98.5, 2000 FM, broadcasting in over 40 different languages. 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
1: 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We are in 2026. We are in the world of technology.
0: Yeah.
1: And it hasn't yet found a treatment for dementia. It's very, very sad. I'll be there. You are a living dead.
0: Yeah.
1: You are a walking dead.
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0: Yeah. 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
0: 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Okay yeah.
1: And you can also find us on Facebook
0: yeah.
1: We're called Tongan Dementia Support pe ko best pe aku on all our details are on social media.
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People who drop litter at the side of the road must think that it somehow just magically vanishes. Well, it doesn't. Litter travels through drains and creeks to the coast, where it makes a real mess of our ocean and our beaches. Nothing magic about that.

0: this is John Mayer for Rad. Music is one of the most important things in my life, but nothing is more important than life itself. When you drink, then drive, you're risking your life and the lives of everybody on the road. So whenever you're having a few drinks, just plan ahead. Before you head out, arrange a designated driver who won't drink, or make sure you have enough money for a taxi. Remember, friends don't let friends drink drive.
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0: 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All COVID-19 vaccines recommended for kids have been rigorously tested. So have a yarn to your healthcare worker about getting your kids vaccinated today. Authorised by the Australian Government, Canberra.
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How unique was this ministry. 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In Kuru and Sana Todo, or Chutia, Rambi Menevia Sana Mara, Wangarani, the Wuna Ronga Tikino Mibiko, and Domini Province. Sarah all together. Now that's a revival. When Devia Seneca and everybody was a revival, that's a revival. The Wuna Avalatikinello Tambu, the Sadi Vivian, amen. 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That's a big revival. A big number of population. Eh? They're drawn to where John was preaching. Amen. 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
2: Yes,
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4: Stand by for the next program. 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